Whoa, whoa, whoa, whoa. Bring that over here. What are you doing with this? Yeah, you better sit down. Now, you don't need to be rummaging around out in that old barn out there. I'm going to tell you guys a story about your grandmama and I. Something you're not going to hear in those headphones. Right?

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Do you want to give a unique gift that's not just flowers and it's not just a dinner at their favorite restaurant? Hi, my name is Kafe Anderson. I am a country music entertainer, and I want to tell you about video dedications. If you have someone that you love, someone that you care about, listen to me right now. I will sing Better Today for them, dedicate it to them, tell them who it's from, and give them a special message. Also, if you are military family, I will sing my song, Mr. Red, White, and Blue, and we will send it to them via Dropbox. You can post it on your Facebook, or you can just email it to them. The reason why I did this is because I saw so many people blessed by these video dedications. I've had people play the video dedications as their first dance video. It has meant a lot to me to be a part of so many beautiful moments, and I wanted to extend this coupon to you, that this is going to be something that's going to last way longer than flowers, and even when their favorite restaurant is closed, they can watch this video and understand that you took a moment, and I took a moment to make a moment for them. Good luck. I know they're going to love it. Take care. Thanks.

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1: I know, I can't wait. 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They're waiting for us. Hey, y'all.
2: Hey, you made it. 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Come on.
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2: So some of y'all know that I've been working on a song for Lauren, and I just got it back today. 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
3: Yes.
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3: Hello. What's up, Jimmy?
4: Yes, I heard about the video shoot. I've got an idea. You're just gonna have to trust me. Hey, bring the cameras over here.
3: Yeah.
4: Yeah, man. Listen, I got this. Maybe I don't got this.
3: Nothing.
4: Bye. Really? Hey, are y'all ready to help me film my music video? Let's get this done.

0: 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Wish we could do it over. Damn it, baby, damn it. We had it in the air and just couldn't land it.
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2: Y la temperatura, 19 grados.
3: Well, take some beer, huh?
4: Take the boat out?
3: Yeah.
4: Oh, Celine's calling. Celine, what up?
5: Hey, what's up?
4: You want to go on the boat?
5: Yeah, I want to go on the boat.
4: Oh, wait. Vinny. Is Vinny coming?
5: I mean, yeah, of course he's going to be with me.
3: That guy sucks.
4: Actually, Kay said we're at capacity, so we can't take anybody. But if something opens up, we'll call you back.
6: Okay, the last time you hung out with us, he threw up on the boat.
4: That guy's awful.
6: Bro,
4: just go get a beer.

not everything is meant to last. You don't think about that when it's perfect. And when it's over, there's a huge hole. But there's also a pair of wings. Knowing you, wherever you are, I know you're happy, you're flying, and free. And I'm here still grateful. Grateful for knowing you.

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1: Let's just say for a second that we're not all looking forward to something all the time. We could, like, look at the day and know that it's good enough and be content in that, I guess, is what this song's about. Because I was looking forward to so much, and I wasn't looking at what was right in front of me, you know?

0: Hey, finish this sentence. Someday I'll
1: make it there, I swear.
0: No, like, okay, finish a sentence. for yourself, like, someday I'll
1: someday I will be absolutely unafraid to go there. 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